0: might just save you 60 seconds later. Mwah. Kiss's Million Dollar Pop Quiz. Play soon. Keep it Kiss.
1: 1023.

0: Love that song, Kiss 102.3, all the hits, all the variety. And home of the Kiss Million Dollar Pop Quiz, where every time we play, there's $1,000 up for grabs and someone could win $1 million. You get closer to it when you play, regardless of if you get 10 questions in 60 seconds right or not. But when you do get those questions right, you win an instant $1,000. It happened to Catherine in Burton, and she is helping me drop the answers as we go today.
1: The answer to question one is Taylor Swift, and number two is Kay.
0: Yeah, and we've got to listen to you because you're a winner. You know how to get this thing won.
1: You got to listen to me because I won this morning. I got the $1,000.
0: Yeah, Taylor Swift and Kay, we're playing in about 10 minutes time. Kiss.com.au. Register so you can get the phone call to play the Kiss Million Dollar Pop Quiz. Ella Langley, player now here at

0: The all new Kiss
1: 1023. I love the variety.
2: I only just flipped over. It's awesome.
3: So good.
4: Kiss. Hate to give the satisfaction asking how you're doing now. How's the castle built of people?

0: I just love that idea of you thought that this was going to be an antidote, but it's just, it's not. And then your heart gets ripped out in the second half. And it almost feels like when you're listening to it that you're getting like a musical version of someone's personal journal through the entire yeah. thing. I am wondering though, like people that are close to you, like, because as you said, you're a very bubbly, happy person. And I'm sure there are people that are close to you that might hear some of these lyrics in your songs and go, whoa, I didn't know that. Do you feel like you need to like have chats with people before they hear the songs, or does the music actually open up some like deeper, strong conversations with loved ones?
1: Yeah. I mean, when you asked me that question, the first story that I thought of is a week ago, I had like a little bit of an album release party thing where I just like played some fans some songs, and my mom was in the room, and I hadn't played her the song Less off of the record, which is probably the saddest song on the record. It's like kind of devastating.
0: Yeah.
1: And I forgot to play it for my mom. I don't know. I played her lots of the record, but I guess I just, that one slipped my mind, and she was just bawling her eyes out like 15 minutes, like bawling. And I had to like kind of console her. I'm like, it's okay. It's just a song. It's okay. And then like the next day she walked into my room and she just was like thinking about it and she started crying again. And I'm like,
0: oh,
1: it's
0: my God.
1: So funny. My mom is very emotional like me. That's where I get it from. But, you know, sometimes people are, you know, surprised by it, I guess.
2: Yeah. Well, you said it's an outlet for you.
1: Yeah.
3: She's got a brand new record, You Seem Pretty Sad for a Girl So in Love, Olivia Rodrigo. She's catching up with us, Will and Woody. Yes, you did hear that correctly, Olivia Rodrigo on Will and Woody. I'm pretty sure this is the third time that her album has debuted at number one. She's one of the very few people to ever do that.
4: Wow.
3: So we're going to play a song from it. This is called The Cure, Olivia Rodrigo on Will and Woody. More with her right up next. You can catch the whole thing on YouTube, Will and Woody. Otherwise, stay tuned. It's Kiss. Oh,

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